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If playing with your string happens to be your thing, it's easy to say to both, oh, never mind.

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It is just that cherry cola. She walked up to me and she asked me to dance.

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1: I've been out here walking and talking to myself for about 4 hours now. Love is really a hurting thing.
2: Hey man, what's happening?
1: Hey brother, what's going on? All right. He's got his woman over there.
2: Yeah, how's he doing?
1: But my eyes at home. What time is it? Damn, it's 12:45. I think I'm gonna walk up here and see what's going on up here at this discotheque. There's always something going on tonight. 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

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She's at home. Yeah, she's at home.

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3: I don't know where my baby is. But I'll find him. 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I've gotta let him know how much I care. 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

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And money, money she making. 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Make you wanna touch her, wanna taste her. Have you lusting for her? 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She's so much more than you used to. Knows just how to move, seduce.